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I'm going to go to the house. I'm going to go to the house. I'm going to go to the house. I'm going to go to the house. I'm going to go to the house. I'm going to go to the house. I'm going to go to the house. I'm going to go to the house. I'm going to go to the house. I'm going to go to the house. I'm going to go to the house. I'm going to go to the house. I'm going to go to the house. I'm going to go to the house. I'm going to go to the house. I'm going to go to the house. I'm going to go to the house. I'm going to go to the house. I'm going to go to the house. I'm going to go to the house. I'm going to go to the house. I'm going to go to the house. I'm going to go to the house. I'm going to go to the house. I'm going to go to the house. I'm going to go to the house. I'm going to go to the house. I'm going to go to the house. I'm going to go to the house. I'm going to go to the house. I'm going to go to the house. I'm going to go to the house. I'm going to go to the house. I'm going to go to the house. I'm going to go to the house. I'm going to go to the

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1: right. 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

0: Yeah, that was good. 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Yeah,
1: yeah, yeah, yeah. 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
2: Are you single or married?
3: No, I'm married, man. Shouldn't count, yeah. Yeah, this is my baby, yeah, I love her so much.
2: She's cute, eh?
3: Yeah, I love her.
2: Sexiest viewers, that was Q Stars on BTV Exclusive. And it's me, Rude Boy, your host. 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

Yeah, nothing you gonna stand up. 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